them a pre my style it wicked. 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How them a pre my style it wicked. How them a pre my style it mad. 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

my style wicked, my style bad, my style wicked, my style bad, my style wicked, my style mad, my style wicked, my style bad, my style wicked, my style mad, my style wicked, my style bad, my

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Say when I drop that, no, I'm taking off. For what's with the mask, just take it off. 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Pull up on the block, who's saying what? 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Now he's trying to work out how much days he's got. I just hit stay.

horizontal. 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Bass straight to the middle of the call. A couple of lads like horizontal. Check on the bass line, they got a ball. Hey, my dog, get with it all. Bass straight to the middle of the call. A couple of lads like horizontal. Check on the bass line, they got a ball. 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Bass straight to the middle of the call. A couple of lads like horizontal.

I've been making tunes since about 89.

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Et Boula, et Zorro, et Sarah. 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Me recombine à l'anima. Put fire.

Listen, man, I've told you once, told you twice, you know what I mean? Listen, man, I've told you once, told you twice, you know what I mean? Listen, man, I've told you once, told you twice, you know what I mean? No way. 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

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For what's with the mask, just take it off. Way before rap, no, my face was hot. Trying to find out who's paying what. Pull up on the block, who's saying what. 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

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But I ain't smiling now. 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Pass me the mic, I'll be lasting for time. In fact, let me write and master the lines. 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Can't be a goat till you die. Can't be a goat till you're dead, cause you still got time. 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Little bow and a rest, but my dough got a stretch. Got nicked with the bees, now I'm known to the fed. Face is hot and they know my address. I don't know where I'm going next. But I'm still on the roads with peps. Now I'm in the shoes, drop loads of gems. Chopping up bones.

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through such hardship, such pain, such injustice, and then come out with a sound like Calypso? It's the Afrobeat that makes you scream, innit? The dance hall blaring from the float. It's the garage on that pirate station. That's hope. It's because of this hope that I'm here. It's a feeling, a power. It's in the sound. It's a swaying between two lovers at the end of the night.

Africa, Africa.

A reminder that we are doing the live shows this November. We have 6 live shows starting in mainland Europe. Berlin on the 11th, Brussels on the 12th, Paris on the 13th of November. Then we take a little break and come back to the UK, where we do a little British run of Glasgow on the 24th, Manchester on the 25th, and London on the 26th of November. All those tickets are available via the link in my bio, KilimanjaroMusic.com. Go find it, go get the tickets. They're flying now. Now the time.

0: very nice, very nice. Thank you so much for that, sharing that one with us. Track number three.
1: Please. Track number three is Bang Bang Bang by Mark Ronson.
0: Hey,
1: a few
0: man
1: features
0: like
1: on
0: Mark.
1: That. This tune has been with me

0: from like the beginning of time. I love it. It stayed with me.
1: It's a good record.
0: It's such a good tune. Like, where do I even begin? Yeah, I was obsessed with synths growing up. I got my first one when I was about 12. And I just feel like this led into the era of, this kind of represents that era for me, when I was really finding all the sounds that I really loved. So this is

one is a pretty interesting track because it is by another. Very, very different to their typical stuff. Very, very stripped back. And it's called Try, Try, Try.

And this one is actually our man Josh Baker, one of his first EPs, I believe. Very, very stripped back, very different to what he makes now, but

nice little funky one here from Lockleed. It's Automatic.